0: everyone have a cup of tea now.
1: Damn, nigga. Every time I look at you, I swear to God. Nigga, you got that nigga feet. You got that nigga body. You got that nigga long arms, fingers and shit, flat feet, big dick.

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Anything that brain of yours can think of can be found. We've got mountains of content, some better, some worse. If none of it's of interest to you, you'd be the first.

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It's the only sand I want to feel between my toes. Like a whirlpool that massages my soul. 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

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Where's my secret spot, you ask? Well, if I told you, it wouldn't be so secret, would it? But I can tell you this, I can go there anytime when I close my eyes. So why don't you close your eyes and join me? Where's your secret spot?

0: have some explanation for that.
1: We have none. Don't worry. Continue your program.
0: Oh boy, it's really something that was fantastic here. You couldn't ever imagine this.
1: Roger. We know about that. Could you go the other way? Go back the other way.
0: Well, this guy Riggs should, pretty spectacular. God. What is that there? That's hollow. What the hell is that?
1: Tango.
0: There's kind of light there now.

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Well, all right. You hear the noise? Ain't nobody but me and the boys. Get down.

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The title track. The title track of our third album. It's called 2 Million Voices.

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There's a lullaby for suffering and a paradox to blame. But it's written in the scriptures and it's not some idle claim. You want it darker? We kill the flame. They're lining up the prisoners and the guards are taking aim. I struggled with some demons, they were middle class and tame. I didn't know I had permission to murder and to maim. You want it darker? Hey, baby, hey, I'm ready, my lord.

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A million candles burning for the love that never came. You want it darker?

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If you are the healer, I'm broken and lame. If thine is the glory, mine must be the shame. You want it darker?